0: Eldorado Mais by Night 89.5.
1: I've heard people say that too much of anything is not good for you, baby. But I don't know about that.

As melhores músicas nacionais e internacionais. Eldorado Mais, 89.5. It's just another night, and I'm staring at the moon. I saw a shooting star and thought of you.

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When I think positive constantly, it's very powerful.

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And they remember it. Whatever energy that I possibly have, if I create that for other people, that's what I'm here for.

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1: You must think that I'm stupid. You must think that I'm a fool. You must think that I'm new to this. But I have seen this all before.

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know, baby, there are two sides to every coin. But there's only one side that you should be enjoying. The side I have to show you with all the love you'll ever need. So come and get this fortune, satisfaction guaranteed. Let me love you the way you want to be loved. Let me please you the way I know you've been dreaming of.